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Thank you.

Houston, Toronto, enter aspect 30 Fox before we land here. Hotel Lima, India, good evening, how long to your airport? Left the top half, so I'll land here. Okay, for the Oshawa Airport, Captain Jason Greg Kenley, direct, on 9000. Start on course, spot code 5523. So, Billy, you're clear to the Oshawa Airport, Captain Jason Greg Kenley, 9000, on course, 5523 on the course. That's all, sir. Call me over. Thank you, call me over.

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1: The fire is off.
0: Lima, India, okay, Roger, should have you here shortly then. Now, but to see that third common level on 128.3.
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1: Yes, Steve, you're about 631.
0: 634, clear out control base, please, by the air nav 31 approach by Catmull and Cochran.
1: Clear out control base, please, by the air nav 31 approach to Cochran, you're about 631.
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1: Four, five, five, four, five, five, five, five, five, five, five, five, five, five, five, five, five, five, five, five, five, five, five, five, five, five, five, five, five, five, five, five, five, five, five, five, five, five, five, five, five, five, five, five, five, five, five, five, five, five, five, five, five, five, five, five, five, five, five, five, five, five, five, five, five, five, five, five, five, five, five, five, five, five, five, five, five, five, five, five, five, five, five, five, five, five, five, five, five, five, five, five, five, five, five, five, five, five, five, five, five, five, five, five, five, five, five, five, five, five, five, five, five, five, five, five, five, five, five, five, five, five, five, five, five, five, five, five, five, five, five, five, five, five, five, five, five, five, five, five, five, five, five, five, five, five, five, five, five, five, five, five, five, five, five, five, five, five, five, five, five, five, five, five, five, five, five, five, five, five, five, five, five, five, five, five, five, five, five, five, five, five, five, five, five, five, five, five, five

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Kiva 031, when clear of weather, proceed direct 55 north, 84 west.

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0: 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Good morning, Jazz 428 out of Timmins. 2,500 for 4,000.
1: Jazz 428, Toronto Center. Good morning. Identify for CJ Kirkham, continue climb flight level 250.
0: Director Kirkham, flight level 250, Jazz 428.

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1: Bash Clear 2610, Toronto Center, identify. On course, you climb flight level 250.
0: Director Lucy, climb flight level 250, Bash Clear 2610.

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847, I'm 707. Good morning, Edith, India. They're out the runway 21, but 03 is available if you'd like. Winds are light. Charlie 479, Roger. Okay, I'll have a direct to 6 for you here shortly. Just waiting for traffic to decline through your altitude in opposite direction.

0: Flight 479 via Vista, you are cleared to the Dimmock Airport for the RNAV Zulu and Mike 2 on approach.
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0: 479, Roger, contact Simmons Radio on 122.3 now. Good morning.
1: 123, have a great morning, Terry 479. See ya.
0: See ya.

0: 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Yeah, 5,000 on call, 5,000 people.
1: Roger.

0: Trusted again, 356, airborne from the
1: 356, roger, identified on departure, altitude check, message for your fine, turn right, heading 090.

0: 5, do you think continue to climb now, flight level 210 on that heading?
1: Flight level
0: 210, can you hear anything? Is there a 3? Roger. Perimeter 410, why don't you clear to the Simmons Airport, RNAV 21 approach by a MOS.
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5-6. I see you're already on 3372. 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Please, let me switch to Griffin. 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Thank you.

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1: request flight level 230. 3526, request to maintain flight level 230.
0: Okay, thanks. 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
1: Okay, no worries.

0: Thunder Center, Thunder 106 airborne off runway 03, climbing runway heading 4,000 feet.
1: Thunder 106, roger, radar identified, I'm approach frequency 1,700 now, proceed direct out of Wapak Sky, climb flight level 190.
0: Direct out of Wapak Sky, flight level 190, Thunder 106.

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Bravo 25, sir. 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Okay, Bravo 25, sir. 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
1: Thunder 106, stop climb at 17000, which the altimeter 2956.
0: 2956, the altimeter.

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1: Go ahead.
0: Okay, just look at the southbound here at 11,000.
1: Thunder 102, southbound 11.

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0: Thunder. Over 237, Roger, you're still in controlled airspace there through 12-5. Unfortunately, you're going to cross the airway that has controlled airspace, so I'm going to take your cancellation through 12-5.
1: Oh, you think just in for that, for 237?
0: Yeah, no worries, but you also know that cap escaping is a controlled airport too, right?
1: Oh, yeah, 6-9 of 237.

0: 10 straight now clear control airspace. Ottawa Canal altimeter is 2956. How do you plan on closing your flight time? Under 106, I'll show you now clear of controlled airspace. And Ottawa Piscataway altimeter is 2956. How do you plan on closing your flight plan? Under 106, Roger. You contact the on-route frequency. Don't forget to report your arrival on the ground. And have a good day.
1: Good afternoon. We'll transfer to 106.

0: Okay, Bravo 237 via Red Bus, here's the Kapuskasing Airport for the RNAV runway 17 approach to Kapuskasing.
1: Via Red Bus, clear for the RNAV approach to runway 17 and a Kapuskasing Bravo 237.
0: Bravo 237, roger, you can go right over the mandatory frequency 1222. Call me back down and clear to close on 1327, and if you want to close in the air, you can now below 12.5. It's entirely up to you.
1: Okay, I would have mentioned for 1.2.2, and we'll call it close when we're down to 0.7 on 3.7.

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0: John Harvey, 193 Medic. I'd like to stop climb at 15,000.
1: Harvey, 193 Medic. 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
1: Carlson, good morning. Create 41 with you off of 28 Timmins through 14 Iron Cloud 4000.
0: 41, Carlson, good morning. Meeting runway heading for now, climb 8000.
1: 8000, runway heading, create 8 4.

0: Fleet 193 Medevac, runway 24, and use that move the knee. Winds are quite strong out of the south of one. If you'd like, proceed direct to Durant from there.
1: Yeah, we'll take direct to Durant, Heartbeat 193 Medevac, thank you.
0: Heartbeat 193 Medevac, roger, sir, direct to Durant, and when you're about 80 miles back from Rosanine, contact me on 13372.
1: Alright, we're direct to Durant now, and 80 miles back, we're probably on 3372, Heartbeat 193 Medevac.
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0: Center, good morning. Pulse 110, Medevac, 28, Kimminster, 2,400, 4,000, runway heading.
1: 110
0: Medevac,
1: 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Identify
0: the
1: altitude check. Clear direct to
0: Moosonee
1: Airport and climb to flight level
0: 190. Roger, clear direct to Moosonee Airport, climb flight level 190, pulse 110
2: 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Correct.
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I saw Harvey do the similar thing, but they stayed up at 17,000. No worries. I'm going to leave you in the block, and you can do whatever you want in between the two frequencies, and we can talk about it when you call me on 3672.

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0: Gulf 110 Medevac, landing runway 24 at Bozeman and basically IFR's approach is going on up there. If you'd like to see Director Durrett, I can approve.
1: Sure, we'll be Director Durrett,
0: Gulf 110 Medevac. 110 Medevac, roger, sir, Director Durrett, and when you're about 80 miles south of Bozeman, contact me 13372.
1: Yeah, clear Director Durrett, and 80 back from Bozeman, 13372. Thanks, Gulf 110 Medevac.

0: Bravo 237, medevac with you, straight up the captain's gate, look for a fire, and departing runway 25 out of Kalamazoo.
1: Hey, Bravo 237, medevac, final center, you're cleared to the city center airport, fly direct to Kenlu, direct Kaibon, direct to Punk Rock. Climb flight level 230 initially, expect higher, and depart capsicating, speed on course, squawk 4700. Go ahead.

0: that cleared to the city center airport via Redwood with point at Umbra, climbing 230, south 4700.
1: Air Bravo 237 Medevac, in the, when you depart Cabot Casing, you're cleared direct to Kenilu Intersection, Kilo, Echo, November, Lima, Uniform, and then the Tyvon flight plan.
0: Affirmative, Air Bravo 237 Medevac, cleared to the Kenilu Intersection, and then the Tyvon flight plan, climbing 230, south 4700.
1: That's correct, Air Bravo 237 Medevac, call airborne.
0: All right, airborne, number 237 Medevac.

0: 193 medevac. Thank you. When you're ready, descend to 5,000 on Moose Knee Altimeter, 29 or 56.
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0: Montana, hello, 2-3 South Nova. Is there one off on Captain Casey, climbing 1,500 right there, direct at Lou.
1: Airborne 237 Medevac, final sentence, walk again, climb flight level 250.
0: Climb level 250, Airborne 2-3 South Nova.
1: Airborne 237 Medevac, identified through 1900.
0: Airborne 237 Medevac, thank you.

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However, the wind might be favoring runway 28 a little bit more if you prefer to straight in on 28. 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

0: 841, just want to confirm you're up on 3372.
1: Yeah, affirmative, 841,
0: 3372. Thank you, 3841, Lana 0, Mookie Neal, Perimeter 29R56. You know you're following a medevac inbound through runway 24, they're about 18 miles in front.
1: Okay, we check 2956 and let us know if you want speed difference of 841.
0: So far it's looking good, they got a little bit of speed on you too, so it'd be helpful. But I think it can work out just fine, no delay.
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0: 10704 via POTA. You are now cleared to the Simmons Airport on our Zulu runway 28 approach. Panel 704, Roger, contact Simmons Radio on 122.3 now. Good morning. Thank you loud and clear. When you're ready, clear to descend 6,000, loosen the altimeter to 9 or 5, 6.
1: Roger, down to you at 6,000, 9 times, 2 9 or 5, 6, call for 1, 0, 9.

0: 41 after Durrett, you're cleared into ANVUD, descend 4,000, traffic just turned final over ANVUD now.
1: Okay, we checked after Durrett, cleared inbound to ANVUD, and 4,000, 41.
0: Roger.

0: to the center, final 7-0-7 on 1-2, this one goes.
1: 7-0-7, thanks. 3841 after EMBA, cleared inbound to Durat, descend to 3000, traffic very short, final should be on the ground in less than a minute.
0: Pick after EMBA, confirm, cleared inbound to Edis for 3-4.
1: Affirmative.
0: Sorry, 3000 for 841 as well.
1: Affirmative, 3841 after EMBA, inbound to Edis, 3000 feet, should have your approach in a minute.

0: 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You can continue down to 3000. Land of this waiting to be official.
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110 medevac. Waivers. Okay. Part of Thunder Team. So we'll be departing after 3 runs.

0: 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Good morning.
1: 2122 Air Bravo, 237 Medevac. Thank you. Have a good day.
0: Thank you.

0: 110 Medevac after Dura. You're cleared inbound to Ambrus, but I should have your approach clearance around Dura.
1: After Dura, clear Dura.

110 Medevac Office, now airborne by Jura. You are cleared with the airport on now. Turn right to the heading of 300, little left for the climb, and continue climb 6000.

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0: 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And we're going all the way in contact the honor frequency, and don't forget to call when you arrive. We'll talk to you later.
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0: 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Good morning. Clear direct down to Wapiscat and climb to 1-2000.
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0: 在那个地方联系我吗？
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0: That's what I have to do. 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So wait for a minute.
1: Heartbeat 193, Medrac TV, and fire down Mark Scanlon.
0: Hey, that's a fire down, so I'll start with a heartbeat 193 and Medrac.

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1: Ben O'Sullivan, 04, Toronto Center, good day, identified on departure, climb 16000, Jarrett Geraldton.
0: Climb 16000, Jarrett Geraldton, Ben O'Sullivan, 04.
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0: 32.7, when level, Ben O'Sullivan, 04.
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0: 3841, pulling 26 kilometers.
1: 3841, showing go there, space at this time, cleared on route, walk south, 3961.
0: 261, cleared on route, not clear, 3-4.
1: Not clear.

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Center, Center, 4406, Medevac. 4406, Medevac. Toronto Center, good afternoon, what can I ask? Plus 106 medevac identified to 5,800, Brittany altimeter is 2962, we're landing runway 24 if you'd like to proceed direct flying. 2962, that's the last one with a direct line for 4406 medevac. Affirmative, landing runway 24 if you want to proceed direct flying, I can approve. Direct line, 4406 medevac, perfect. Roger, I'll show you direct line, no delays are expected. 6 medevac, 6, 6, 6.

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1: 3861, final sentence, once again, you're pleased to move to the airport, by position direct, 15000, and squawk code is 4754. Climb 15000, 3861.
0: 15000, 3861.
1: 3861, on 3 back to threat, and identify now the code change to 4300.

0: Flight 821, you are identified on the code change and you're cleared to the Messina Airport via direct. I missed the exhaust. Direct and 1-2000 in control. Thank you, Mount Block 821. We've got this correct and identified now through 4900.
1: Yep.
0: 3861, when you're about 80 miles south of Mosini, contact me 13372. Needle 876, final center, good afternoon, identified 2-0.

0: Golf 106, medevac, after flying, cleared inbound to Enbridge, just waiting on the arrival of a Dash 8 is about 3 miles final.
1: Okay, 4406, medevac, we checked back after Guam, inbound for Enbridge, and we're starting north to send out, 4406, medevac.
0: 4406, medevac, Roger, you can see city descent 4,000, 10
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1: One of the two from 151, can we get the RNF 37 to Mexico?

0: After M5 inbound to edit, descend 3000, traffic is just landing. Mac 821, you'll have to make that request with Winnipeg Center on 3407. If you want to try them now, maybe in range, if not, when you're level.
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0: 193 minutes. Final command, go ahead, I don't have a flight plan for you.
1: Yeah, let's take our flight about an hour. Flight plan here, out of Fort Nelson service, the Army 193, 8-1-0, Fort Nelson, 8-14.
0: Roger, stand by.

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1: 4374, I'm going
0: to medevac. Heartbeat 193, medevac. Roger, your position is in the airport. Device position direct, 7000 while in control there, please.
1: Heartbeat
0: 193, medevac. 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

0: Heartbeat 193 medevac, one ready, descend 5,000, we're just waiting on a pulse medevac to depart from the 3-4 southbound, and I'll have your first.
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Fly 1915 from 7th Avenue, identified. It is November, advertising runway 28.

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1: Heartbeat 193 Medevac, 5-1, is Lincoln Airport, on November 4th.
0: 5-1-2-0-2-4-1-2-4-1-2-4-1-2-4-1-2-4-1-2-4-1-2-4-1-2-4-1-2-4-1-2-4-1-2-4-1-2-4-1-2-4-1-2-4-1-2-4-1-2-4-1-2-4-1-2-4-1-2-4-1-2-4-1-2-4-1-2-4-1-2-4-1-2-4-1-2-4-1-2-4-1-2-4-1-2-4-1-2-4-1-2-4-1-2-4-1-2-4-1-2-4-1-2-4-1-2-4-1-2-4-1-2-4-1-2-4-1-2-4-1-2-4-1-2-4-1-2-4-1-2-4-1-2-4-1-2-4-1-2-4-1-2-4-1-2-4-1-2-4-1-2-4-1-2-4-1-2-4-1-2-4-1-2-4-1-2-4-1-2-4-1-2-4-1-2-4-1-2-4-1-2-4-1-2-4-1-2-4-1
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0: 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Needle 876, Roger, the Cap Metro for 16 Zulu, wind is 300 at 16, gusting 29, visibility 15 miles, scattered at 5,400, temperature is 20, dew point is 7, altimeter 29 or 80. When you're ready, you're clear to descend to 16,000.
1: Altimeter 29 or 80, one ready to the 16,000,
0: 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Needle 876, Roger.

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1: Air Sprint 554, Tunnel Center, identify, clear direct to Discovery Airport, climb 14,000.
0: Discovery, climb 14,000, Air Sprint 554.
2: Tunnel 3861.
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2: Charlie Swift 3372, got the weather, time going out 24, request direct.
1: Number 13861, let me have a look at it. One, I'll have director at 40 in a couple of minutes. Discuss that.

0: As Sprint 554, continue climb flight level 230, that will be your final discovery.
1: Okay, 230, that's the final, that's Sprint 554.
0: Gotcha, unless you want something lower than that.
1: We'll try to 230 for first Sprint 554.
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1: We're ready to descend to 5,000, Bravo 634.
0: 915, when ready, descend to 5,000 on Simmons Delta Meter 29080.
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0: 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Climbing, flight level 250.
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2: Toronto, Hello Arctic 6022 is with you off Timmins through 3000 for 4000.
0: Arctic 6022, Toronto Center, climb 7000, move left to the climb, turn right to a heading of 170.
2: Right heading 170, 6022.
0: Arctic 6022, roger, and climb 7000.
2: Sorry, 7000, and say the heading again.
0: 170.
2: 170, thanks.
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1: Bravo 357 Medevac, descend flight level 1900.
0: Down to 190 only, Bravo 357.
1: R66022, climb
2: flight
1: level 280.
2: Clear to climb flight level 280, R66022.
1: Roger. Thunder 107, continue your climb now to 15,000.
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1: 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Needle 876, clear to the Capitation Airport, 4 1/1.
4: Clear to the Capitation Airport, 4 1/1, Needle
1: 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One, I'll have your approach here for you in a moment. 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
1: Center Brown 357 medevac 3000 close canceled. You copy them.
0: Level 357 medevac, roger, I said testing IFR and alerting services. They're looking air behind, well, off to your left and behind, but they'll be well behind in Port Albany, but they're also going in there. Off of Moosonee northbound is a 3-8, also going to Port Albany, estimating around the same time as you guys. You can contact the en route frequency, and thanks for your cancellation.
1: Thanks, well, good luck around the show. Have a good day, bro. 357
0: medevac. Thank you, you too. Oh, 410 medevac. Thank you, Lattice.

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1: 2122, Arctic 6022.
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0: 357, the 60 miles south of Fort Albany, looks like estimating around the same time as you guys. They're about 15 miles off the left side.
1: Okay, we're going to talk to you on 267 or is it a 60 closer, and thank you for the heads up.
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1: 5555, and that was the first 7,000, is the final one to Thunder 102.
0: Thunder 102, roger, clear to the Moosonee Airport, by direct line, 7,000 while in control there, say. Moosonee altimeter is 2965.
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0: 305, say exiting control of airspace now. How do you find clothing?
1: Cancel on ground. Can you please give us the AAA number?
0: Under 105, roger. I think you're going to cancel on the AAA number. You ready to copy?
1: Copy.
0: 1-888-217-1241.
1: 217-1241. Thank you so much, and we've got a call once we are on ground. Under 105.
0: 105, roger. You can contact the onward frequency. There's two inbound ahead of you, but I think you're well behind. There's no traffic for you. You can contact en route. Talk to you later.
1: See you later. Thank you. Under 105. Let me go on with it.
0: 703, a little right here, 12 o'clock, is off the direction of the air traffic 1,000 feet below. It looks to be about 29 miles.
1: 7 feet, thank you very much.

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That air Bravo flight is below radar coverage, so I don't see him, but I believe he's about 10 miles off your left. You can contact the en route frequency, and we'll talk to you later.

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0: 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You are due to the Moosonee Airport for the RNF runway 24 approach.
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0: 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Temperature is 19, 2.7, and the cap altimeter is 29 or 81.
1: Perfect. Thank you very much.

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Bravo 634, you are cleared to Charlie Inc. to Pampa, Oscar. I'll let you pronounce it by direct and climb flight level 240. Your radar identified on the code change to 3200. 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
1: Clear to Hurst Airport, we'll be doing the visual CCU, Bravo 250, medevac.
0: Bravo 250, medevac, but you close with me, probably down to about 3,000 feet. Barring that, on the ground, the comments of voice, where do you have it?
1: Number, but we'll try to get you in the air to drop 3,000 and about 250 medevac.
0: Around 250 medevac, Roger, thank you.

0: That'd be 193, medevac halfway to Kennedy, contact me about the frequency 1283, please.
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0: 16,000.
1: Sorry, 16? 16,000. That's 16,000. And I'll give you Tim as well for our next 2980. Medevac, Palmer Center, good afternoon.

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1: Copy, Delta, Delta, Delta, Delta, Delta, Delta, Delta, Delta, Delta, Delta, Delta, Delta, Delta, Delta, Delta, Delta, Delta, Delta, Delta, Delta, Delta, Delta, Delta, Delta, Delta, Delta, Delta, 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Delta, Delta, Delta, Delta, Delta, Delta, Delta, Delta, Delta,

0: 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Roger. 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

0: 250 medevac funnel.
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0: 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It looks like they're descending to land at the airport. I am not talking to them. So, you know, just right now, you guys, it looks like it's high for the field, just to give you a heads up.
1: Check that. Oh, shit, get a little off me.

7 here, about that ground control airspace. Traffic, I just cleared on route, about 20 miles ahead of you based on your projected track. So he'll be in there before you, also going to Fort Albany. And you're cleared on route 3. How do you plan on closing today? Okay, you're going to close on the 888 number on the ground, and you're cleared on route, and we'll forward your cancellation.

0: Pittsburgh, good afternoon, Bill Pittsburgh. Kilo 876, Toronto Center, good afternoon. Squawk code 6321. Identifying a code change, altitude check, thank you. 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
1: This is perfect, and no issues.
0: Okay, Roger, you cleared to Pickle Lake, maintain 16000.
1: Pickle Lake Airport, say with line, and I say the 1000 is available.

0: got center, Bravo 2-5-0, matter of fact, we're VFR at the time. I'd like to cancel FR, close the alerting, and clear on clear. Bravo 2-5-0, matter of fact, roger, and I have that traffic control devote, and there's another guy behind also descending. He is about 7 or 8 miles high, so I think he'll be in there. Okay, roger, and over to Unicom, close your face, and have a great day.
1: Over to Unicom, we'll talk to you in a bit, bro. So, yeah, my friend.

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1: Send down to 210 level 3, 297.
0: Okay, and Thunder 870, squawk code 1122, clear to move to you, maintain 15,000 while in control there, okay?
1: 15,000 in control there, 1122, 7 up.

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1: Blackfly 1915, Raiders identified on departure, altitude 7, speed direct, how to walk us back. Fine, go with flight level 210.
0: Okay, clear direct, out of OpsCat, climb 210, Blackfly 1915.
1: Roger. RB 193 medevac and ATIS is Oscar and they're using 28, proceed direct IVAC.
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1: We're planning a visual runway 35 in Kabuski, seeing if we can just stay on the airport, 9240.
0: Okay, roger, thanks. Max 240, you're slightly ahead of a small guy coming from the west. Not by much. I'm not talking to him yet, but I should be able to talk to him here shortly.
1: I'm going to check that for Max 240. If you need anything from us, just let us know. We can slow down.
0: Okay, roger, thanks.
2: Toronto, Saturn, Golf, Mike Papa Delta, 5000.
0: Mike Papa Delta, Toronto, good afternoon. Identify 5000, Kappa Station, altimeter is 2981.
2: 2981, Mike Papa Delta.
0: Mike Papa Delta, I do have another one inbound for Kappa's casing. He's slightly ahead of you, so I tell you what, turn right to 15 degrees. I'm just going to vector in behind him.
2: Right to 15 degrees, Mike Papa Delta.
0: Actually, you know what? You can stay on course, Mike Papa Delta, for now, and change my mind here. And are you able to slow just a little?
2: I can pull the power back a little bit.
0: Okay, let's reduce the power and we'll see how that looks. And I'll give you maybe a sharper vector in close. How's that sound?
2: Sounds good, Mike Papa Delta.

0: 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Keep your speed up for number one.
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0: 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Hello again, Bravo 250. We're airborne off first VFR at this time. Looking to pick up our IFR to Timmins.
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0: 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You're cleared at Timmins via direct. And let's see, climb 13,000.
1: Climb 250 is cleared Timmins via direct, climb 13,000.

0: on the good day chart, flight 479, 3000, climbing 4000 out of Kings Runway 03.
1: Charlie 479, roger, radar identified and departure through 3000 now, proceed direct Budag on course and climb flight level 230.
0: Flight level 230 and Budag on course, chart flight 479.
1: 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Air Bravo 634, contact Winnipeg Center 135.47.
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0: 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Simmons Altimeter, 2980. Not sure if you're going to be number one or number two yet. I'll let you know shortly. Okay, check your intentions are to cancel them. Thank you. I check closer and you want to cancel. No problem.
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1: Yeah, we just bring out the clouds. We have the field plate now, Max 240. We can cancel IFR, keep search and rescue.
0: Max 240, Rogers. 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Go over to UNICOM and give me a call when you're down and clear, please.
1: We'll go over to UNICOM and we'll give you a call on the ground. Down clear, Max 240. Thanks.
0: Thank you. Mike Papa Delta, what approach do you want? You want the visual today? You want to do an actual RNAP?
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0: Okay, Roger, thanks. And based on that speed, I think you can go right in and tuck it behind this other guy. So let me know when you see the field, please.

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1: That's on the center, MAX 240.
2: MAX 240, go ahead.
1: MAX 240, we're down and clear and kept casing, but close the search and rescue. We'll pass the MOA out.
2: Thank you. Mike Papa Delta, do you see the field?
3: Mike Papa Delta, I have the field.
2: Mike Papa Delta, you are cleared to the Captain Casey Airport, visual approach. You can pick if you want to go overhead and join which downwind, I don't really care.
3: Still left downwind here, so far I'm sorry.
2: Mike Papa Delta, roger, over to the Unicom. You can give me a call on this frequency to close your flight plan.
3: Papa Delta, thank you.
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3: Proceeding direct Thunder Bay, contact 200 plus 106 medevac.
2: Roger.

0: Snap Rock 821, you got traffic 11 o'clock, 10 miles, southbound, Pilatus, down and below.
1: Take that, I'd like to do one.
0: Air Bravo 357, traffic off your 2 o'clock position for 8 miles, is it eastbound, dash 8, 1,000 above.
1: Air Bravo 357, on the track.
0: Thank you. Thunder 102, descend 7,000.
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2: And Toronto Center, Thunder 102, to 3-12-5, looking to cancel IFR and alerting at this time.
0: 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I am closing your flight plan. 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
1: 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Visual runway 28 approach.
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Blue Nose 515, Roger. 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
1: 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Close your flight plan. Have a great day.
0: You. We'll check out with you in a bit here.
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0: 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He's 1,000 feet above your third altitude. Once you clear him, we'll get you higher.
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0: at about 72, 1,000, and we can close in Luka Delta Hotel.
1: Bravo 329, medevac roger, and a couple miles off your left side is a Thunder plane that'll be climbing here at 200. He's about 50 miles to your 11 o'clock position.
0: Oh, we'll take that Bravo 329 and land again.
1: Again, to check again, senior IFR and your search and rescue. You're cleared on route. Have a good day.
0: Oh, good day, Bravo 329 and land.
1: 107, climb flight level 200. Thunder 107, climb flight level 200.
0: Climb flight level 200, tunnel 07.
2: Tunnel again, heartbeat 193, airborne off 287, it's 2800, 4000.
1: Heartbeat 193, medevac, shuttle center today, and you can proceed direct the Sudbury Airport and climb to 1111,000.
2: Sudbury up to 1111,000, heartbeat 193, medevac.

0: Toronto Center, hello. The parameter 1560 of runway 28 and 10 is climbing through 2700.
1: Better 1560 Toronto Center, good day. Maintain runway heading. Your radar identified needed 3,000 feet. Climb to 15,15,000.
0: Maintain runway heading, climb to 15,000, parameter 1560.

0: out of Waffle Scott, climb flight level 190.
1: Proceed down direct after Waffle Scott, climb flight level 190, parameter 1560.
2: Senator, you have Venus Perimeter 4120 with you, airborne off runway 03 in Timmins, 2400 climbing class, or 4000, sorry, runway heading.
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2: Okay, clear direct, you to relay, connect, climb 7000 feet, perimeter 4120.

0: 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Check flux, sir.
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1: Max 240, and you're cleared to the Sioux Lookout Airport direct. Climb main gate, flight level 200, spot it in for me.
2: Max 240, clear for Sioux Lookout Airport, to attend direct. Climb and maintain flight level 200, and we just go guided at Max 240.
1: Max 240, radar identified, you can 8,000.

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1: 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Sure, I can, you can maintain the watch on this frequency. 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

0: Center Center, Bravo 250 Medevac 2.3 Timmins.
1: Bravo 250 Medevac, today radar identified leaving 2300. Go direct to Sudbury Airport, climb to 1313,000.
0: Jack Sudbury Airport, climb 1313,000, Bravo 250 Medevac.

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0: Thunder 106, radar identifies you 14,500 feet, and you are cleared direct in this airport, climb flight level 200.
1: Alpha 3 Texas cleared flight level 180, direct descendant for Thunder 106.
0: 106, the altimeter is low for 180, climb flight level 200.
1: Oh, sorry, that's climb flight level 200 for Thunder 106.

Tucson Center, Air Bravo 329 with you through 14000. Who is out again calling? Tucson Center, Air Bravo 329 with you passing through 14000. Air Bravo 329 and squawk code 5571. 5571, Air Bravo 329.

0: Alpha Delta, I'm going to lose you shortly on frequency here. You're cleared en route, and you have no cancellation instructions. Charming with Montreal. I don't think there's a frequency there. You should just phone on the top, call on the phone when you're down. Blue Nose 515, you contact Winnipeg Center on 135.47. 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

0: Bravo 329, you're cleared to the Timmins Airport present section. Position direct and climb flight level 240.
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2: Toronto Center, hello, Blackfly 1915, out of Ottawa,
1: Blackfly 915, Toronto Center, you name. Stand by for now and we'll have your clear soon. Actually, you are clear to maintain 16,16,000 and you're clear directly to the airport.
2: Clear to the Timmins Airport, 16,000, we take it as a final Blackfly 1915.
1: Blackfly 1915.
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0: South 431, you are clear to the Simmons Airport for the Arnav Yankee runway 28 approach, back and transition.
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0: 6023, continue to slide down to 5000.
3: Okay, Reek, let's 5000 out at 6023.
1: Airbrow 329, go ahead.
0: Sorry, who was calling Toronto? They're just on the hotline.
4: Sorry, there was a 6-3-2-8.
0: Sorry, Phoenix North, I just sat down here. What is your position?

0: Okay, sorry, that was Phoenix North Bay again, your IDA.
1: Phoenix North 260.
0: 260 or 262?
1: 260.
0: Phoenix North 262, okay, I checked that. And sorry, where were you off of? Oh, okay, here, I see here. And so, sorry, it was 2407 you were trying?
1: 134.07.
0: Okay, you want to stay with me for now, and I'll have a frequency for you in just a moment here. Thank you. R660T3, just need a flight vector for spacing here. Time lapse 20 degrees, I'll have to move up for you in just a moment.
2: Okay, left 20 degrees, rejecting my service, 2023.

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0: Hi, altitude 15,000, airborne 19.9. Request to clear Timmons at 16,000.
1: 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Direct maintain 16,000 while in controlled airspace, block code 1162.
0: 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Direct maintain 16,000, controlled airspace, block 1162.
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0: 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Thank you for that. Sorry for the confusion there.
1: No worries.

0: 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You can start pulling back on your speed. I'm going to have a turn for Cuba for you in about 1 minute.
1: Okay, tell us following up Arctic 6023.
0: I think you're just waiting on traffic landing runway 28 and something about 7 final.
1: Understood.
0: Bravo 329, when you're ready for lower change to my frequency, 1283.
2: 1283, when getting lower and above 2 minutes.
0: Center, good day, 3528, level 2120. 3528, Toronto Center, good day, flight level 200.

0: Canard 66023, turn right, direct goop up, continue inbound to 4000, I'll have your approach clearance very shortly.
1: Hey, direct goop up, down to 4000, Arctic 6023.

0: would you like after a drop-off for Arctic 6223?
1: Arctic 6023, just continue inbound. I'll have your approach clearance for you in less than a minute. Traffic is short final.
0: Okay, we checked your marks. We'll cancel the AFR, just to make it easier for Arctic 6023.
1: Hey, Air 6023, I check your marks. Thanks for canceling IFR. Their traffic should be just be touching down now. 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
2: Good afternoon, Thunder 870 Medevac, Ottawa, Scott.
1: Thunder 870 Medevac, Toronto Center, good day. You can squawk code 3473. What was your time on?
2: We got off at 39 past the hour. We'll let 15,000 see an AWOS flight to go to Guam for 24.
1: Thunder 870, roger, identified on the code change at 15,000, cleared to move to the airport via direct, maintain 15,000 while in controlled airspace, and you can proceed direct line, the correction, the move to the altimeter, 29 or 76.
2: 76, line, Thunder 870,
1: Thunder 870, mount back, just confirm, maintain 15,000.
2: On 5,000, and in controlled airspace, Thunder 870,
1: Toronto 733, Toronto Center, squawk code 5566.

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1: Golf Off Sierra Uniform Toronto 7, standby. Center 733, you're identified for 8,400. You're cleared to the Toronto Pearson Airport via private position direct Amoeba. Visley 6 arrival, climb flight level 2. Actually, do you want to flight level 190, flight level 210 for direction of flight?
0: Select
1: 733, you are your rebound to correct and maintain flight level 190.
0: Well, just before we were airborne, that out of office got at 19028 for level 12,000.
1: Oscar, Oscar Uniform, I don't have a flight plan on you here. Any chance you're going out of something else, or did you verify?
0: I should have something. We're going down to Captain Station 12,000.
1: Okay, let me just double check here with my flight planning and just confirming, were you an air file or did you file on the ground?
0: I filed on the ground in the CAT.
1: Okay, I checked. I'll get right back to you here.

0: at Bravo 329. You can proceed to your quota. Oscar Oscar Uniform, are you looking to see 12,000?
1: That's
0: a affirmative
1: for now.
0: I'll pass you from. Uniform, thanks. Your flight plan just popped up here. So you are clear for the Cascadian Airport by a present position direct. Maintain 12,000 while in controlled airspace. Block code 1143.
1: Cascadian direct, maintain 12,000 while in controlled airspace. Block 1143, I'll pass you from.
0: South Uniform, thank you. Read back his correction. It's an altimeter 2977.
1: 2977, I'll pass you from.
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1: 77 altimeter 5,000, Thunder 870, medevac.
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0: Thunder 106, change to my frequency 1283. Thank you, Simmons Davis, Quebec. And Cree 861, when you're 80 Easter miles north of Timmins, change to my frequency 1283. I'm going to lose this frequency here momentarily, so if you need me in the meantime, you can try me on 327. Otherwise, you'll be able to get me on 283, probably about 20, 30 miles.
1: Yeah, well, this 283, and eventually we heard you on that frequency a couple minutes ago, so sure. What?
0: Okay, thanks. Yeah, I still came to go down a few minutes ago, so they said it'll be any minute now.
1: Okay, yeah, 10, 8, 6, 2.
0: Now, Dr. Uniform, with that in mind, I'll just have you come up now on 1327, please.

528 to come up on my frequency, 1283. 3528, Roger, Simmons, Ada's, Quebec.

Foxfly 1915, Roger, Timmins altimeter 2982, information Quebec. Foxfly 1915, Roger, you can advise the field and sight. Roger, the Timmins altimeter 2982, information Quebec.

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1: This is Simmons Airport for the RNAV runway 28 approach, Bravo 329.
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1: 2982 and when ready down to 2987, correction, Thunder 106.

0: ready to send 10,000 and Simmons altimeter 2982.
1: 2982 and when ready down to 2987, correction, Cessna 106.
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1: What was the altimeter setting?
0: Altimeter 2982.
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0: Golf Oscar Oscar Uniform, requesting 10,000.
1: Oscar Oscar Uniform, you can descend to 5,000 and level off anywhere along the way, then cap using altimeter 29 or 80.
0: 5,000 and level off anywhere on the way, and then 29 or 80 off Oscar Uniform.
1: 29 or 80.
0: 29 or 88 off Oscar Uniform.

0: Thunder 106, I'm just going to have you stop your descent at 13,000. I am showing, looks like a formation flight of 3 at your 2 o'clock for 25 miles. They appear to still be climbing, so I just want to keep you above that airspace for now.
1: Okay, check the marks. We'll stop our climb at 13,000 now, and we have them on ADS-2 as well, so I don't know what to do.
0: 106, roger.

verified. None of that thinking you're identified. Altitude check. There's a descent for your airport via direct. Climb 12000 while in controlled airspace. And squawk code 4703. Plus 105 Medevac, thank you. Readback is correct. The Earlton altimeter 2976.

0: Golf Oscar asking you for, what's happening the latest weather in Captain Keating?
1: Oscar Oscar Uniform, weather in Captain Keating at 2000 Zulu. The wind's 330 at 17, gusting 23. Visibility 15, 4,300 few, 5,700 scattered. Temperature 19, dew point 08, altimeter 2988.
0: Oscar Uniform, check sorry, let's see, cancel the IFR alerting and we'll continue your company up.
1: Oscar Uniform, Roger, check canceling IFR, your alerting services are terminated. Just watch them, but there's a couple of formation flights west to east over flying Captain Keys in there. They're showing around 5,000, they're between 3 and 5,000, that is unverified.
0: Alright, we'll keep an eye out for them. Thanks, Golf Oscar.
1: Thunder 106, showing you clear that traffic now, continue to send 5,000.
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1: we'll have 15 inside. Blackfly 1915, you're cleared for the Timmins Airport for the visual approach, runway 28.
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3861, what is our chief landing? This one, I check remarks. When ready, you can descend to 5000. Altimeter again, 29 or 82.

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1: Jazz 434, today your radar identified 2,700 feet. Proceed direct to Boston and climb 2, flight level 230.
0: Climb flight level 230, direct to Boston, Jazz 434.

0: Well, good afternoon, Charlie Center, Morningstar 7056 with you off runway heading for 1,600.
1: Racer 7056, radar identifying the 1,500. Go direct Duvals and climb to, let me just see, actually go direct Boxham and climb to 900,000.
0: Alright, direct Fox, climb 900,000, Morningstar 7056. Any chance of 1,000 for this afternoon?
1: Climb maintain 1,000.
0: Awesome, climb maintain 1,000, Morningstar 7056, thank you.

0: 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Hello, it's 13290 off 281005, time before dollars.
1: Last call, say again.
0: 12329 airborne off Timmins, runway 28, 1006, climbing 4000, runway 8.
1: Air Bravo 329, National Center, good day. And your radar identified, and climb to 7000 and proceed direct Sudbury.
0: 7000, direct Sudbury, Bravo 329. Thanks.
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1: Good afternoon, Toronto Center.
2: Toronto, good afternoon, Arctic 6024 with you off Timmins, runway 03, 3000 for 4000.
0: Arctic 6024, Toronto Center, good day. Maintain runway heading and you can climb to flight level 280.
2: Okay, climb flight level 280 on runway heading, Arctic 6024.
0: 6024, roger, and you can recycle your transponder onto a code 0537.
2: 0537, there it is, Arctic 6024, sorry.
0: No problem, sir. Four, your radar identified beeping 5,000 feet, and you can proceed direct on top.
2: Proceed direct on top, Arctic 6024.
0: 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Or 11,000 in front of you.
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0: 1915, Toronto Center, good day. Squawk code 0511, incline long flight level 210. I'll have the on-course here pretty shortly.
1: 0511, climb flight level 210, flight 1915.
2: Squawk code is 6341.
0: Bravo 634, Toronto Center, good day. Squawk code 4302.
2: Squawk
0: 4302 to Bravo, 6400 Alpha, Alpha, 1915, and you can proceed direct out of Wapsacat.
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0: 4, you're cleared to the Concord Airport present position, correct? And 16,000 for a final.
1: Clear to the Concord Airport present position, correct? That, yeah, 16,000 works for a final. Bravo 64.
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3: Toronto, head off 5-6 over Kensington.
0: And perimeter 1560 and descend to flight level 220.
3: 2711.

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1: Lassen 5000, 29R, 4 altimeter, 1560.
0: Thunder 87.

0: 1915, turn left 10, 1 0 degrees, right to the line.
1: Left 10 degrees, black light 1915. And that'll be 340 for.
0: Okay, shouldn't be too long. I just got to get perimeter underneath. He's coming in for 28 Federal Jet.

0: Bravo 1915, thanks for the help, and proceed direct to Attawapiskat.
1: Is that for Black Flight 1915?
0: Sorry for that, Black Flight 1915, direct.

0: 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You're cleared to the Timmins Airport for the RNAV runway 28 approach.
1: Via Kaibit, clear the Timmins Airport for RNAV runway 28 approach, 701560.

Sure, I'm just...

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0: 5,000. 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
0: Bravo 634, go over to the Cochrane there, the mandatory at Cochrane, and cancel with me on this frequency if you're able, failing that, the 1-888 on there.
1: Okay, we check that. 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Over to 22-8, Bravo 634, thanks.

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1: 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Climb 0546, climb 16,000, ground 634.
0: Airbus 634, meet that correct. 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
2: Good day, Department of Review 37, level 250.
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1: Order 1561, Toronto Center, good day, you're identified on departure. Continue climb flight level 190, clear direct out of Wapscat.
0: Continue climb flight level 190, clear direct out of Wapscat, parameter 1561.

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0: Toronto, that's just 2-6, what's those? Sir, can we have this given?
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0: Center 1561. You can contact me level on 13372. Just be advised, they were doing some work on that frequency. So if for some reason you're unable to reach me, just come back to 28.3 or you can use 32.7.
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0: Air Bravo 329, Metamax. Guy, my name is sitting there. Just confirm your plan to visual approach. Bravo 329 Medevac, you can continue to send down to 4,000 at Buzzfield and site. Bravo 329 Medevac, Roger. Just departing one ahead here, I'll have your approach cleared for you momentarily. Bravo 329 Medevac, Roger. Check canceling IFR. Your alerting services are terminated. That traffic is just airborne now off 03. 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

0: Perimeter 4150, Toronto Center, good day, identified on departure, continue climb 9000, clear direct detour lake.
1: Climb 9000, direct detour lake, perimeter 4150.

0: 4261 cleared to the Simmons Airport for Aaron Ave, runway 03 approach.
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